twerking. I'm a local geezer. No, you can't hack this. Chatting all kinds, but we know you don't slap shit. Fly like an X-15 at Mach 6. Lighting a torch, them man smoke matchsticks. Cause I do daily mental gymnastics. 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

0: 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You knew it was moving forever. 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They tried to take out every military leader, but you was born to be a martyr and that doesn't mean a thing because that body really meat. Fill it up, your history is one you might consider killing for. This ain't the they taught you when you went to kindergarten. What you need to know is in the Queen Angela done told y'all. Grasp at the root. So what y'all talking about? Hands up, don't shoot. Look back. Blood on the ground. Look straight. They still shooting. Jump back. Still here. Now what that tell you about death? Death ain't. You got to drink it up.
1: There exists an enemy.

magician issue in a statement saying turn it on a dime, I guess a nickel, and it ain't just money. B, this ain't honey sweet, but it's funny to think of them wanting to speak when this pain is deep and ingrained in. Drink it up, dress it down, queen, wear the crown, king, wear the wounds, new blood in the wounds, loose, clear the tombs, bubble goose, suede shoes, looking like a who's

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1: 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Polskie Radio.

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1: Feeling a bit bougie today, so I went to Asda instead of Aldi. 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
1: One person is dead, three injured after a shooting inside a Philadelphia bar overnight. The shooting happened around 2 this morning at Lids Bar at 15th and Winnahocky. Three men and a woman were shot, including a security guard who was working at the bar. Police believe the suspects grabbed a gun from the guard and used it to shoot the victims.
2: You gotta go out? That's how you go out. That motherfucker took his destiny in his own hand.
3: If you want respect, you gotta earn it.
2: Damn right. You gotta get the ground beneath your feet, partner. Get the wind behind your back and go out in the blaze if you got to. Otherwise, you ain't shit. You might as well be dead your damn self.
4: Let's get this straight now. I never fucked anybody over in my life. Didn't have a come to. You got that? All I have in this world is my balls and my word. And I don't break them for no man. You understand?
2: Who put this thing together? Me! That's who! Who do I trust?

0: 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I measure peace by cussing teaspoons. I tried to teach him growth a piece ago. The product of Mary J. Songs and Keisha Cole. Queen Shay, I was chose to be on the throne. When I hit rock bottom, I made poetry out of stones. Was paying dues, but with the game really old in me, was exposed. Never try to buy respect because loyalty is a loan. Flight to Puerto Rico, my deported amigos. Got more than three goals. Conference calls for quarterly growth. For me, 5 in 1 week, my daughter wished a short a week old. I tore the East Coast and Chinatown to order spring rolls.
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0: 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Hear trumpets. 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Was plugged in, but nothing this public love turned to grudges. I don't sit at tables with niggas that don't fuck with my husband. I'm relaxing, mixing drinks in my office. I kill rappers and send my team to clean out your coffins. I ask for wisdom when I speak to a prophet swept under rugs. My biggest chore was cleaning my conscience.
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And I don't eat my first meal till I meet my quota. Compound interest for my baby girl. 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My failures taught me more because the pain, it influenced me.

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1: Just over the horizon, always the hope. For the first sign to confirm the intuition, oil might be there.
2: I'm trying to pray, God. The good fellas, the hot boys, the plug, the dope sellers, the steelo, kilo, the sky dweller, the